From his release, Bluesy Burrell, Kenny Burrell, with special guest Coleman Hawkins, It's Getting Dark. I'm Helen Wigger. Thanks for joining me. This is Cannonball Adderley, Kelly Blue.

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Bach in honor of an eternal flame. I'm Linda Kernahan. 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

1966 music from Ray Bryant, Gotta Travel On. That was preceded by a version of Stolen Moments, guitarist Lee Ritenour, joined by Ernie Watts on saxophone. Boy, we're in for a treat with our next number, which was written by Roy Eldridge. Scott Hamilton is the leader, but he has enlisted the help of trumpet player Greg Gisbert. And also we'll hear a solo from guitarist Duke Robillard. The name of this tune, Fish Market.

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Those recordings that Mel Torme had with Marty Paich and his orchestra, simply nice to listen to. It just gave you a good sampling there of the Velvet Fog's treatment of Lullaby of Birdland. I'm Helen Wigger. Thanks for your company today. This is Christian McBride with Used to Could.

Love, love, love. Those early recordings from Billie Holiday, just shared with you from the mid to late 1930s, Billie's Blues. Hey, I hope we get an opportunity to share some more music again soon, whether it's on the radio or streaming this station. I'm Helen Wigger. We'll close with Eddie Henderson.

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And thank you.

Greetings, I'm Helen Wigger. We'll open with vibraphonist Steve Nelson. He'll be performing a tune that was written by vibraphonist Lem Winchester, Minor Blues.

1994 collaboration between Charlie Hayden and Hank Jones, Spiritual. Nice start to this hour of jazz. So glad that you're with me today on this Memorial Day. I'm Helen Wigger. Time to bring on Teddy Wilson, Stompin' at the Savoy.

Hey everybody, this is Matt Wetroba, reminding you that if you miss any of my Sunday evening program, the first 2 hours will repeat the following Saturday. So join me for Folk with Matt Wetroba, Sunday at 6, and then again on Saturday at 6, right here on WKAR 90.5 FM.

Allen Broadbent Trio with The Long Goodbye, and that was preceded by a nice version of Round Midnight, James Moody. Well, a number of years back, vibraphonist Jay Hogard paid tribute to Lionel Hampton with the release Swing 'Em Gates. Here's Hogard to perform Airmail Special.

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Hillary Cole, with the title track from her 2009 release on the Just In Time label, Haunted Heart, an album that was produced by John Pizzarelli. Thank you so much for listening. I'm Helen Wigger. Let's bring on Nat Simpkins with Goodbye, Mr. T.

0: for me.
1: Curtis Steiger's But Not For Me, track from his release called Baby Plays Around. Steiger's certainly wasn't playing around when it came to choosing his sidemen for this album. We heard Randy Brecker on trumpet, Larry Golding's piano. I'm Helen Wigger. Thank you so much for listening. We're going to close with Paquito de Rivera.

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Just click on the Give Now Radio button. And thank you very much.

There's a song that goes way back in time. A contemporary recording of Soft Winds from Alan Vacher right there. And hi, I'm Bob Studebaker. Welcome to a full hour of jazz. We're still close to the beginning of the best music you're ever going to find on the radio. And some legends coming up next. Larry Adler and Django Reinhardt together. This is Body and Soul.

On the next Great Lakes Concerts, the Ann Arbor Symphony performs Ravel's Bolero. A Baroque on Beaver Wind Ensemble plays Gounod's Petite Symphonie for Winds, and selections from a Music House Museum concert by violist Jay Julio and pianist Josh Tatsuo Cullen. Saturday at noon,

Pretty nice thing, being able to start the week with jazz. And of course, that is your doing. Thank you for your support of jazz on the radio. Just heard one from George Masso. The title of that was Remind Me. And David Fathead Newman under a Woodstock moon before that. Benny Carter is next. This is titled Wonderland.

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I'm Bob Studebaker, and this is Monday Jazz. And that was David Benoit that we just heard, Waiting for Love, the title. Up next, something early from the career of the legendary Herbie Hancock. This is absolutely great. This is Dolphin Dance.

A Steve Terrell performance of the old favorite, Let's Fall in Love. And to wrap up this collection of Monday Jazz, and by the way, thanks for coming along for the ride with me. I'm Bob Studebaker. It's Hank Mobley here. Wynton Kelly is the pianist. This is titled This, A Dig of You.

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And thanks.

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Welcome to this collection of Monday Jazz. I'm Bob Studebaker. 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Saxophonist Ornette Kaub begins with one titled, Sometimes I'm Happy.

Monday Jazz with pianist Red Garland, If I Were a Bell. Hi, welcome to it. Welcome to the best music on the radio and a really nice way to get the week off to a good start. I'm Bob Studebaker, another pianist now with a saxophonist. This is Marion McPartland, a live recording of Tangerine. Chris Potter plays sax.

0: 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He'll also explain why he still calls you his boyfriend and why he got his sisters to sign contracts swearing they'd never get married. 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

He plays the really old stuff with wonderful reverence. That is Wynton Marsalis in a beautiful tune titled Flamingo. A bit of Duke Ellington's Far East Suite before that, Duke and the Orchestra, and that was titled Isfahan. I'm Bob Studebaker, some guys who did a lot of work together over the years, Jim Rotondi, Eric Alexander, and Mike LeDun, trumpet, tenor sax, and organ, respectively. And this is from Jim Rotondi's album Blues for Brother Ray, a tribute to Ray Charles, and a performance of One Mint Julep.

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Yeah, I love that. Tony Bennett and Diana Krall together. And now the Western Michigan University Jazz Ensemble to wrap up this edition of Monday Jazz with Portrait of Jenny.

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And thank you.

Well, that is a very well-satisfied crowd. And why not? That's the Lincoln Center Jazz Orchestra with Duke Ellington's Mood Indigo. Hi, welcome to a great collection of music made possible by listener support. Jim Snedero is next. He's the saxophonist and the tune is Serenity.

0: Next time on the New York Philharmonic This Week, we present two works based on Old English tunes by William Schumann and Benjamin Britten. I'm Alec Baldwin. Please join me for a broadcast that will also feature the complete Wooden Prince by Béla Bartók. Leonard Bernstein and Pierre Boulez will conduct the New York Philharmonic This Week.
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That is Edsel Gomez, and it's a tribute to Juan Tizol, who was a longtime member of Duke Ellington's orchestra, a trombonist. And the title of that was Juan Tizol. And speaking of Duke, Barbara Morrison sang Duke's I Ain't Got Nothing But the Blues right before that. I'm Bob Studebaker. Up next is guitarist Steve Blalock from his album Mixed Bag, and the old favorite, It's You or No One.

0: 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I'm Amanda Sewell. 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

Yeah, he was wonderful. That is Kevin Mahogany from his album My Romance, Everything I Have Is Yours. Up next is drummer Lewis Hayes, the guy who played with a lot of people over the years, including Cannonball Adderley. Here he is leading the Cannonball Legacy Band. Jeremy Belt plays trumpet, and this is titled New Delhi.

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Great tune, great band, and the incomparable Diane Reeves singing Speak Low, the title. Before that, Lewis Hayes leading the Cannonball Legacy Band. The title of that was New Delhi. I'm Bob Studebaker, and as we approach the end of this hour of jazz, I want to say first, thank you for coming along for the ride. Hope you enjoyed it. And thank you for your support of Jazz on the Radio. Now it's trombonist J.J. Johnson wrapping it up. This is titled Carolyn in the Morning.

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And thank you very much.

Hey, welcome. Welcome to some great music made possible by some great people. It is voluntary support from listeners that makes all of this possible. I'm going to start this hour with the Bob Mincer Quartet. This is titled Listen Here.

as a song I've always thought of as reflective with a tinge of sadness, but also celebratory. That is called Django, and it's the Modern Jazz Quartet. Their pianist John Lewis wrote that beautiful tune when he learned of the death of the legendary guitarist Django Reinhardt. I'm Bob Studebaker. Welcome to jazz. Still close to the beginning of a full hour of really good music. More vibes in the mix now. Ed Sainton plays vibes this time around. Dick Sutthalter on trumpet. This is If We Never Meet Again.

Hey everybody, this is Matt Wetroba, reminding you that if you miss any of my Sunday evening program, the first 2 hours will repeat the following Saturday. So join me for Folk with Matt Wetroba, Sunday at 6, and then again on Saturday at 6, right here on WKAR 90.5 FM.

From the campus of Michigan State University in East Lansing, this is WKAR Jazz.

They called him the Mighty Burner. That's organist Charles Ireland and Benny Golson's tune Killer Joe. Before that, Nat King Cole, Embraceable You. And now it's a big band. This is Rob McConnell and the Boss Brass. The title of this is Pensativa.

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a celebrated symphony orchestra conductor and classical pianist who loved jazz. It's a 1991 recording of Topsy by a trio led by Andre Previn. Mondello played guitar, Ray Brown was the bassist, and up next, it's organist Jack McDuff. George Benson plays guitar here. This is The Scratch.

Stacy Kent, Wish I Were in Love Again. 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

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And thanks.

Southside Chicago sax man Eddie Johnson putting a little strut into Indian summer. It is your all-season jazz host, David Jay here. Got a special treat. It's Arturo Sandoval playing the piano on his own lovely piece, DASS.

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Rarely played Ellington session with Johnny Hodges and Sweets Edison on the Wabash Blues. Plus, we heard mid-60s George Benson doing Willow Weep for Me. Here now, the revered New Orleans brass man Doc Cheatham leading us out of nowhere.

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That's pianist Eric Reed adding a jazz touch there to Chopin's Prelude in E minor. Coming up next, the soulful alto sax of David Newman and friends, Just Chillin'.

That was actor and singer Steve Blackwood, caught there on the Boulevard of Broken Dreams. Thanks for joining us here this hour. Wrapping it up right now, Sonny Stitt on tenor sax, swinging away on Idaho.

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And thank you.

Something old, something new, something swinging, and something blue. It is another hour of great listener-supported jazz for you as we start out this hour with Barry Saxist Jerry Mulligan, with Gil Evans and the landmark Birth of the Cool Ensemble doing Mulligan's own Venus de Milo.

That's tenor saxophonist Dave Ellis on Ellington's tune, Just Squeeze Me. It is your trusty and true jazz maitre d', David J. here at your service. Got early John Coltrane just ahead for you on I'm Old Fashioned, along with Curtis Fuller and Lee Morgan. But continuing the great tenor sax set right now, it's Gene Ammons to do Close Your Eyes.

On the next Great Lakes Concerts, the Ann Arbor Symphony performs Ravel's Bolero. A Baroque on Beaver Wind Ensemble plays Gounod's Petite Symphonie for Winds, and selections from a Music House Museum concert by violist Jay Julio and pianist Josh Tatsuo Cullen. 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

From the famed New Orleans Neville Brothers Band, that is saxophonist Charles Neville with his group Diversity on a piece called Diverse. Coming up next, it's pianist Mark Seals and his sextet with a somewhat tropical flavored Righteous Path.

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Prettiest gal in town. Leather is tough, but Hannah's heart is tougher. She's a gal who loves to see me.

The Saga of Hard-Hearted Hannah, which is also known as the Vamp of Savannah, playfully revived there by Stacy Kent. Center stage now and all by himself, pianist Harry Pickens, and Teach Me Tonight.

That's Norah Jones doing an unlikely but very tastefully jazzy approach to the Hank Williams hit, Cold, Cold Heart. Really appreciate your company here this hour. Do hope we can do it again soon. Here to close the set for us now, it's French pianist Jean-Yves Thibaudet and Waltz for Debbie.

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And thank you very much.

Opening this hour of jazz for us is Vibes Master Milt Jackson, with the Clayton Hamilton Jazz Orchestra behind him in a relaxed mood on the nearness of you.

Oh, that is the golden tenor sax work of Houston Person serving up a little black velvet. It is your trusted jazz sidekick, David J., here at your side this hour. We've got a very intimate late 50s live recording of guitar legend Wes Montgomery now, all set to play Misty.

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1: 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He'll also explain why he still calls you his boyfriend and why he got his sisters to sign contracts swearing they'd never get married. 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

Baby Paul Desmond's second best-loved melody, That's Wendy, done by guitarist Mike Geller. Before that, we heard Barry Sachs' great Cecil Payne doing Lover Man. Hear now the delightful piano touch of Count Basie, starting off this one with his Kansas City 7, It's Secrets.

0: Hi, I'm Amanda Flores, host of this week's episode of WKR's Community Classical. 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

Some good old-fashioned trad jazz for you there. Dan Barrett and friends on Solid Old Man. It's pianist Jane Jarvis to lead a quartet now, featuring trombonist Benny Powell up next on something called Rachel.

That's Terrence Blanchard with guest vocalist Jeannie Bryson updating the Peggy Lee hit, Fever. We've got time for one more this hour. It is Marshall Ivory with Joey DeFrancesco setting up an easy groove on Alone Together.

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And thanks.

If you're ready for an hour's worth of top-shelf jazz, you are in luck. We're about to start one now. As we open with Doug McDonald's Organism, featuring Bob Shepard on tenor sax playing in a sentimental mood.

the likely first ever jazz version of Someday My Prince Will Come from Snow White, Dave Brubeck's late 50s quartet off of his Dave Digs Disney album. David J. right here along with more of the finest of listener-supported jazz radio for you. The highly underappreciated piano artistry of Jessica Williams now to play The Judge.

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Bach in honor of an eternal flame. I'm Linda Kernahan. 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

Some evocative and inspired Stan Getz, backed by Kenny Barron's masterful piano work on El Sueno. Prior to that, we heard an exquisite What's New from trumpeter Kenny Dorham. Coming up next, it's pianist Eliana Elias to play Luar.

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The soft side of Canadian sax man Fraser McPherson posing the question, how long has this been going on? Coming up next, the light and breezy swing of Charlie Bird and his trio on the Rodgers and Hart Gym, The Blue Room.

Thought you might like that. The Blue Bossa, as done by Janice Jaffe, with guitarist Marcos Cavalcante right along with her. Time for one more here this hour. Let's make it vintage. Cal Jader with tenor saxist Brew Moore blowing straight ahead on Brew's Blues.

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1: Checking in with your Capital Region weather forecast. Mostly sunny today with a high near 85 degrees. Tonight, mostly cloudy with overnight lows around 60. And tomorrow, chance of rain showers in the evening. Otherwise, mostly sunny with a high near 85.

Early 1960s collaboration between Paul Desmond and Jim Hall, Samba de Orpheus. I'm Helen Wigger. Thank you so much for joining me today. Hope you had a very nice, relaxing holiday weekend. We're back into the swing of things musically with Jack Jezro, Dancing on the Ceiling.

0: Next time on the Interlocking Collection, it's a program of drama and humor, passion and tragedy, love and death, as we feature music from the operatic stage, composed by Aaron Copland, Umberto Giordano, Richard Strauss, and Richard Wagner. I'm Amanda Sewell. Please join me next time for the Interlocking Collection, music from the archives of Interlocking Center for the Arts.
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2: Checking in with your Capital Region weather forecast. Mostly sunny today with a high near 85 degrees. Tonight, mostly cloudy with overnight lows around 60. And tomorrow, chance of rain showers in the evening. Otherwise, mostly sunny with a high near 85.

Eric Alexander with The Island, a tune that Yvonne Leans had a hand in writing, Harold Mayburn, the pianist, and earlier, Star-Crossed Lovers, Tommy Smith along with Kenny Barron. My name's Helen. This is Alan Vache, 7 Come 11.

0: 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So join me for Folk with Matt Wetroba, Sunday at 6, and then again on Saturday at 6, right here on WKAR 90.5 FM.
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And here she is, Janice Mann, can't get out of this mood. That is taken from her release, A Perfect Time, where pianist Tamir Hendelman not only performed but arranged a lot of the tunes on that release. I'm Helen Wigger. Thank you so much for your company today. We're going to conclude with guitarist Kenny Burrell, along with the Jazz Heritage All-Stars, Tones for Joan's Bones.

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1: Checking in with your Capital Region weather forecast. Mostly sunny today with a high near 85 degrees. Tonight, mostly cloudy with overnight lows around 60. And tomorrow, chance of rain showers in the evening. Otherwise, mostly sunny with a high near 85.

I'm Helen Wigger, and you're just in time to hear Hank Jones in a 1996 recording. This is Passing Time.

from the iconic 1959 album Kind of Blue. That was Miles Davis with Freddie Freeloader. Hi there, I'm Helen Wigger. Thank you so much for tuning in and supporting the station. Mel Ryan and Royce Campbell are next with Bach to Bach.

0: Hi, I'm Amanda Flores, host of this week's episode of WKR's Community Classical. 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
1: Checking in with your Capital Region weather forecast. Mostly sunny today with a high near 85 degrees. Tonight, mostly cloudy with overnight lows around 60. And tomorrow, chance of rain showers in the evening. Otherwise, mostly sunny with a high near 85.

El Cajon, the name of that selection, performed by Terry Harrington. And the vocalist I shared with you earlier was Paul Vornhagen, Blame It on My Youth. Let's turn now to a trio led by Enrico Peranunzi. This is C-Word.

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Man, what a special treat that was back in the mid-1990s when the Ray Brown Trio recorded with Benny Carter. That was Love Walked In. Benny Green on piano and Gregory Hutcherson on drums. I'm Helen Wigger. Quintet led by Kemp Poplawski's next with Saida's Song Flute.

to be mad, to be yours alone. Grand to see your face, feel your touch, feel your voice. Say I'm all alone, yeah.

Sarah Vaughn. Well, one thing I do know for sure is that we're running out of time, and we're going to share with you one more selection this hour. I'm Helen Wigger. Thanks for listening. This is Bill Easley with High Fly.

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1: Checking in with your Capital Region weather forecast. Mostly sunny today with a high near 85 degrees. Tonight, mostly cloudy with overnight lows around 60. And tomorrow, chance of rain showers in the evening. Otherwise, mostly sunny with a high near 85.

We're going to lead off with guitarist Eric Johnson, his version of Late Late Show from the album Bumpin' in L.A. In addition to Johnson's work on guitar, we're going to hear some excellent keyboard work from Greg Kirsten.

From the release Mood Changes, Grace Kelly, I'll Remember April. Well, a few more standards and perhaps a few other surprises in the mix for this hour. I sure hope you can stay with me. I'm Helen Wigger. Pete Malinverney with his trio, Dennis Irwin bass and Leroy Williams on drums. This is Too Close for Comfort.

0: Look out of the window, and what do you see? For these talented women, it was an inspiration for the music they're creating. I'm Diane Jones, inviting you to join me this week on Feminine Fusion for women inspired by their room with a view.
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2: Checking in with your Capital Region weather forecast. Mostly sunny today with a high near 85 degrees. Tonight, mostly cloudy with overnight lows around 60. And tomorrow, chance of rain showers in the evening. Otherwise, mostly sunny with a high near 85.

Couple of trombonists that back in the day were billed as J and K, J.J. Johnson, Kai Winding, I Concentrate on You. Setting us up for that recording, we heard from another trombonist, Harry Waters, with I'm Getting Sentimental Over You. It's time to bring on Nat Adderley.

On the next Great Lakes Concerts, the Ann Arbor Symphony performs Ravel's Bolero. A Baroque on Beaver Wind Ensemble plays Gounod's Petite Symphonie for Winds, and selections from a Music House Museum concert by violist Jay Julio and pianist Josh Tatsuo Cullen. 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

Tulip or Turnip, Janice Siegel from her release, The Tender Trap. Let's turn now to pianist Elmo Hope. 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

Don't you just love those live recordings? Not only the crowd getting into it, but the musicians as well. Mary Stallings recorded live at the Village Vanguard, Gypsy in My Soul, pianist Eric Reed, and also Ron Blake with a solo on saxophone. I'm Helen Wigger. Thank you for tuning in this hour. Ned Otter closing things out with Black Sunday.

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1: Weather for this morning, partly cloudy with a high of 85. For tonight, partly cloudy, then clearing off later in the evening, a low of 61. For tomorrow, a mix of clouds and sun with more clouds later in the day, a high of 84.

One of my favorite times of the day, hanging out with you. I'm Helen Wigger, and thanks for joining me for an hour of jazz. We're going to open up with a tune that was co-written by Benny Goodman and Buster Harding. It's called Scarecrow. Now, this recording from 1999 features Bob Wilbur on clarinet and alto sax. Scarecrow.

Lester Young and Teddy Wilson teaming up for that one, Love Me or Leave Me. Hi, my name's Helen Wigger, and we're going to turn now to the John Stein Trio, along with a very special guest, David Fathead Newman. This is Green Street.

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Weather for this morning, partly cloudy with a high of 85. For tonight, partly cloudy, then clearing off later in the evening, a low of 61. For tomorrow, a mix of clouds and sun with more clouds later in the day, a high of 84.

Art Pepper with Tintin Deo, a 1957 session featured Red Garland on piano, and earlier, guitarist Bobby Broom with Thelonious Monk's Evidence. Here's a Chad Lawson trio with Past Reference.

0: 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He'll also explain why he still calls you his boyfriend and why he got his sisters to sign contracts swearing they'd never get married. 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
1: Martin Taylor, David Grisman with their quartet, East of the Sun. Well, here's a fun number. It was written by Duke Ellington, and who better to perform it than longtime sideman with Duke's orchestra, Johnny Hodges, Stompy Jones.

I like that arrangement of I'll Take Romance. Her name is Gail Allen, and that track taken from the release Sax and the Single Girl. I'm Helen Wigger. It's been a pleasure to be with you today. We're going to close with Ron Carter. This is Besame Mucho. Again, thanks for listening and supporting your jazz station.

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1: Weather for this morning, partly cloudy with a high of 85. For tonight, partly cloudy, then clearing off later in the evening, a low of 61. For tomorrow, a mix of clouds and sun with more clouds later in the day, a high of 84.

Well, there we have a trumpet player who was probably recorded as much or more than any other jazz musician, Clark Terry right there, with a Duke Ellington tune come Sunday. Duke Ellington, actually kind of under the radar, recruited Clark Terry into his band when Clark Terry was in Count Basie's orchestra. Come Sunday right there. And a song here musically written by Miles Davis. The lyrics were added by John Hendricks, sung here wonderfully by Tanya Grubbs. The title of this is Four. But

Hi, I'm Amanda Flores, host of this week's episode of WKR's Community Classical. Join me as I pay tribute to my sisters and our concert band journey this Friday at 3 p.m. on WKAR.

Weather for this morning, partly cloudy with a high of 85. For tonight, partly cloudy, then clearing off later in the evening, a low of 61. For tomorrow, a mix of clouds and sun with more clouds later in the day, a high of 84.

Such a beautiful tune, and you likely recognized it. If not, it's Emily, that performance from Paul Salamoni. Cyrus Chestnut at the piano, an Elvis Presley song, In the Ghetto before that. Trumpeter Henry Red Allen takes over now. Title of this is There's a House in Harlem for Sale.

0: 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Bach in honor of an eternal flame. I'm Linda Kernahan. 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

Four of Dave Brubeck's six children are professional musicians, and two of them are featured right there, Chris and Dan, in the Brubeck Brothers Quartet. It's Friends Beyond Time. Two saxophonists now, Al Cohn and Zoot Sims together, playing one titled Blue Hodge.

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1: Thank you.
2: Now, she really was one of the great ones. That is Carmen McRae, and a great old tune titled Old Devil Moon. Two saxophonists together before that, Al Kuhn and Zid Sims with Blue Hodge. And to conclude, now, by the way, I'm Bob Studebaker. I hope you've enjoyed this collection of jazz. To conclude, George Cable's here, and this is called I Told You So.

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1: Weather for this morning, partly cloudy with a high of 85. For tonight, partly cloudy, then clearing off later in the evening, a low of 61. For tomorrow, a mix of clouds and sun with more clouds later in the day, a high of 84.

This hour of jazz begins right now with Roy Haynes leading a band from an album that he put out celebrating Charlie Parker. This song Bird did, but isn't always associated with him. It's Kenny Garrett playing sax here. April in Paris, beginning this collection of jazz.

Oh, that's such a great old tune, a good time tune. And hi, welcome. Welcome to this edition of Jazz for a Tuesday. I'm Bob Studebaker, Rod McGaha, and Honeysuckle Rose right there. And now a song everybody knows, and a great version of it, organist Jack McDuff. George Benson plays guitar here. He gives a clinic. This is Summertime.

0: Next time on the New York Philharmonic This Week, we present two works based on Old English tunes by William Schumann and Benjamin Britten. I'm Alec Baldwin. Please join me for a broadcast that will also feature the complete Wooden Prince by Béla Bartók. Leonard Bernstein and Pierre Boulez will conduct the New York Philharmonic This Week.
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2: Weather for this morning, partly cloudy with a high of 85. For tonight, partly cloudy, then clearing off later in the evening, a low of 61. For tomorrow, a mix of clouds and sun with more clouds later in the day, a high of 84.

That is percussionist Ray Barreto leading the ensemble through a very nice tune written by Wayne Shorter, Sleeping Dancers Sleep On. Ike Quebec, saxophonist Ike Quebec before that, If I Could Be With You. And Dimitri Matheny plays flugelhorn now, When Lights Are Low.

0: 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I'm Amanda Sewell. Please join me next time for the Interlocking Collection, music from the archives of Interlocking Center for the Arts.
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Yeah, clearly the audience was pretty happy with that. That's Please Send Me Someone to Love, Nikki Harris singing, and her dad, Gene Harris, at the piano leading the band. Up next is a track from saxophonist Joe Lovano. The title of this is His Dreams.

Jackie Ryan there with Summer Serenade, and we're less than a month away from summer now. Howard Alden here, wrapping up the collection with Unfaithful Woman.

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1: Weather for this afternoon, sunny to partly cloudy, a high of 84. For tonight, partly cloudy to mostly cloudy, a low of 60. For tomorrow, a mix of sunshine and clouds, a high of 83.

Hi, welcome. Welcome to Jazz. I'm Bob Studebaker with an eclectic collection of music all made possible by listener support. Up first is a song written by Dave Brubeck, played by the Swing Legacy. This is The Duke.

I've always loved that song, and millions of others have too. And it won a Grammy for Vince Guaraldi when he wrote it and recorded it back in the early 60s. It's David Benoit's treatment there of Cast Your Fate to the Wind. Hi, welcome to Jazz. Up next is Rick Jermyn, Wives and Lovers.

Hey everybody, this is Matt Wetroba, reminding you that if you miss any of my Sunday evening program, the first 2 hours will repeat the following Saturday. So join me for Folk with Matt Wetroba, Sunday at 6, and then again on Saturday at 6, right here on WKAR 90.5 FM.

Weather for this afternoon, sunny to partly cloudy, a high of 84. For tonight, partly cloudy to mostly cloudy, a low of 60. For tomorrow, a mix of sunshine and clouds, a high of 83.

A track there from Dan Block titled Stay As Sweet As You Are. And before that, George Masso, The Very Thought of You. And a note of sadness now, but also a celebration of an incomparable life in jazz. The late, great Sonny Rollins here with a performance of How High the Moon.

0: Hi, I'm Amanda Flores, host of this week's episode of WKR's Community Classical. 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

Jay Hogard playing vibes and leading his band through the song that Billy Strayhorn wrote and became Duke Ellington's theme song. Let's take the A-Train right there. And up next is Tim Green. The title of this is Everything I Love.

Nancy Wilson with Ramsey Lewis and Moondance right there. And good advice from violinist Joe Kennedy Jr. now wraps up the hour. This is Accentuate the Positive.

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And thank you very much.

Weather for this afternoon, sunny to partly cloudy, a high of 84. For tonight, partly cloudy to mostly cloudy, a low of 60. For tomorrow, a mix of sunshine and clouds, a high of 83.

Yeah, one of those guys that does everything to begin this hour of jazz. Corey Weeds owns his own label and club and writes and records. This is called The Pour.

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That and more this week on MSU in Concert, Friday afternoon at 2 on WKAR.

from an album he titled Groovy. That is pianist Rhett Garland, and a tune titled Hey Now, Rhett Garland's own composition. Hi, welcome to Jazz. How about some more piano playing? Two of them together, this time Oscar Peterson and Benny Green, with a beautiful tune called Here's That Rainy Day.

Nothing's gonna harm you, not while I'm around. Nothing's gonna harm you, no sir.

That is pianist Abhijit Adair leading her trio through the beautiful tune You'd Be So Nice to Come Home To. Speaking of beautiful tunes, that vocal before, it came from John Lucien, a native of the British Virgin Islands. The title was Not While I'm Around. Sanctimonious Sam is next. It's a good time tune from Horace Silver that features Joe Henderson on sax.

That is Ben Allison from his album Cowboy Justice, Midnight Cowboy. It's Ron Horton playing trumpet there. Up next is a nice combination of Terry Gibbs and Buddy DeFranco and a song written by Steve Allen. This is called Sleepy Old Moon.

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That is Scott Hamilton, Blue Turning Gray Over You. And before that, Paula West, Always True to You in My Fashion. And that's about it. I have time for one more. I'm Bob Studebaker. Thank you for listening. Here's Pancho Sanchez to conclude Little African Flower.

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1: Weather for this afternoon, sunny to partly cloudy, a high of 84. For tonight, partly cloudy to mostly cloudy, a low of 60. For tomorrow, a mix of sunshine and clouds, a high of 83.

Southside Chicago sax man Eddie Johnson putting a little strut into Indian summer. It is your all-season jazz host, David Jay here. Got a special treat. It's Arturo Sandoval playing the piano on his own lovely piece, DASS.

On the next Great Lakes Concerts, the Ann Arbor Symphony performs Ravel's Bolero. A Baroque on Beaver Wind Ensemble plays Gounod's Petite Symphonie for Winds, and selections from a Music House Museum concert by violist Jay Julio and pianist Josh Tatsuo Cullen. Saturday at noon,

Weather for this afternoon, sunny to partly cloudy, a high of 84. For tonight, partly cloudy to mostly cloudy, a low of 60. For tomorrow, a mix of sunshine and clouds, a high of 83.

rarely played Ellington session with Johnny Hodges and Sweets Edison on the Wabash Blues. Plus, we heard mid-60s George Benson doing Willow Weep for Me. Here now, the revered New Orleans brass man Doc Cheatham leading us out of nowhere.

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That's pianist Eric Reed adding a jazz touch there to Chopin's Prelude in E minor. Coming up next, the soulful alto sax of David Newman and friends, Just Chillin'.

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That was actor and singer Steve Blackwood, caught there on the Boulevard of Broken Dreams. Thanks for joining us here this hour. Wrapping it up right now, Sonny Stitt on tenor sax, swinging away on Idaho.

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1: Weather for this afternoon, sunny to partly cloudy, a high of 84. For tonight, partly cloudy to mostly cloudy, a low of 60. For tomorrow, a mix of sunshine and clouds, a high of 83.

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It is another hour of great listener-supported jazz for you. As we start out this hour with Barry Saxist, Jerry Mulligan, with Gil Evans and the landmark Birth of the Cool Ensemble doing Mulligan's own Venus de Milo.

That's tenor saxophonist Dave Ellis on Ellington's tune, Just Squeeze Me. It is your trusty and true jazz maitre d', David J. here at your service. Got early John Coltrane just ahead for you on I'm Old Fashioned, along with Curtis Fuller and Lee Morgan. But continuing the great tenor sax set right now, it's Gene Ammons, To Do Close Your Eyes.

0: 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He'll also explain why he still calls you his boyfriend and why he got his sisters to sign contracts swearing they'd never get married. 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
2: Weather for this afternoon, sunny to partly cloudy, a high of 84. For tonight, partly cloudy to mostly cloudy, a low of 60. For tomorrow, a mix of sunshine and clouds, a high of 83.

From the famed New Orleans Neville Brothers Band, that is saxophonist Charles Neville with his group Diversity on a piece called Diverse. Coming up next, it's pianist Mark Seals and his sextet with a somewhat tropical flavored Righteous Path.

0: Hi, I'm Amanda Flores, host of this week's episode of WKR's Community Classical. 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

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Leather is tough, but Hannah's heart is tougher. She's a gal who loves to see men.

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1: Stage now and all by himself, pianist Harry Pickens, and Teach Me Tonight.

That's Norah Jones doing an unlikely but very tastefully jazzy approach to the Hank Williams hit, Cold, Cold Heart. Really appreciate your company here this hour. Do hope we can do it again soon. Here to close the set for us now, it's French pianist Jean-Yves Thibaudet and Waltz for Debbie.

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1: Weather for this afternoon, sunny to partly cloudy, a high of 84. For tonight, partly cloudy to mostly cloudy, a low of 60. For tomorrow, a mix of sunshine and clouds, a high of 83.

Opening this hour of jazz for us is Vibes Master Milt Jackson, with the Clayton Hamilton Jazz Orchestra behind him in a relaxed mood on the nearness of you.

Oh, that is the golden tenor sax work of Houston Person, serving up a little black velvet. It is your trusted jazz sidekick, David J., here at your side this hour. We've got a very intimate late 50s live recording of guitar legend Wes Montgomery now, all set to play Misty.

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1: 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Bach in honor of an eternal flame. I'm Linda Kernahan. 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
2: Weather for this afternoon, sunny to partly cloudy, a high of 84. For tonight, partly cloudy to mostly cloudy, a low of 60. For tomorrow, a mix of sunshine and clouds, a high of 83.

Baby Paul Desmond's second best-loved melody, That's Wendy, done by guitarist Mike Geller. Before that, we heard Barry Sachs' great Cecil Payne doing Lover Man. Hear now the delightful piano touch of Count Basie, starting off this one with his Kansas City 7, It's Secrets.

0: 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I'm Alec Baldwin. Please join me for a broadcast that will also feature the complete Wooden Prince by Béla Bartók. Leonard Bernstein and Pierre Boulez will conduct the New York Philharmonic This Week.
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Dan Barrett and friends on Solid Old Man. It's pianist Gene Jarvis to lead a quartet now featuring trombonist Benny Powell up next on something called Rachel.

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That's Terrence Blanchard with guest vocalist Jeannie Bryson updating the Peggy Lee hit, Fever. We've got time for one more this hour. It is Marshall Ivory with Joey DeFrancesco setting up an easy groove on Alone Together.

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1: Weather for this afternoon, sunny to partly cloudy, a high of 84. For tonight, partly cloudy to mostly cloudy, a low of 60. For tomorrow, a mix of sunshine and clouds, a high of 83.

If you're ready for an hour's worth of top shelf jazz, you are in luck. We're about to start one now. As we open with Doug McDonald's Organism, featuring Bob Shepard on tenor sax playing in a sentimental mood.

The likely first ever jazz version of Someday My Prince Will Come from Snow White. Dave Brubeck's late 50s quartet off of his Dave Digs Disney album. David J. right here along with more, the finest of listener-supported jazz radio for you. The highly underappreciated piano artistry of Jessica Williams now to play The Judge.

0: 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I'm Amanda Sewell. 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
2: Weather for this afternoon, sunny to partly cloudy, a high of 84. For tonight, partly cloudy to mostly cloudy, a low of 60. For tomorrow, a mix of sunshine and clouds, a high of 83.

Some evocative and inspired Stan Getz, backed by Kenny Barron's masterful piano work on El Sueño. Prior to that, we heard an exquisite What's New from trumpeter Kenny Dorham. Coming up next, it's pianist Eliana Elias to play Loire.

0: 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So join me for Folk with Matt Wetroba, Sunday at 6, and then again on Saturday at 6, right here on WKAR 90.5 FM.
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The soft side of Canadian sax man Fraser McPherson posing the question, how long has this been going on? Coming up next, the light and breezy swing of Charlie Byrd and his trio on the Rodgers and Hart Gym, The Blue Room.

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Thought you might like that. The Blue Bossa, as done by Janice Jaffe, with guitarist Marcos Cavalcante right along with her. Time for one more here this hour. Let's make it vintage. Cal Jader with tenor saxist Brew Moore blowing straight ahead on Brew's Blues.

0: You're listening to WKAR Jazz, a service of Michigan State University. You enjoy this music, so please help us pay for it with a pledge of support. 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And thank you.
1: In your Capital Region weather this evening, we will see a few clouds around with a low of 60 degrees. For your Wednesday, we can expect partly cloudy skies and a high of 83.

Early 1960s collaboration between Paul Desmond and Jim Hall, Samba de Orpheus. I'm Helen Wigger. Thank you so much for joining me today. Hope you had a very nice, relaxing holiday weekend. We're back into the swing of things musically with Jack Jezro, Dancing on the Ceiling.

Hi, I'm Amanda Flores, host of this week's episode of WKR's Community Classical. 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

In your capital region weather this evening, we will see a few clouds around with a low of 60 degrees. For your Wednesday, we can expect partly cloudy skies and a high of 83 degrees.

Eric Alexander with The Island, a tune that Yvonne Leans had a hand in writing, Harold Mayburn, the pianist, and earlier, Star-Crossed Lovers, Tommy Smith along with Kenny Barron. My name's Helen. This is Alan Vache, 7 Come 11.

0: This week on MSU in Concert, Bizet's Carmen, three choral performances led by Dr. Sandra Snow, and three by Musique 21, including Circling Back by American composer Viet Quong. 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

Quintet with saxophonist Brew Moore at the helm with Five Planets in Leo. I'm Helen Wigger. Did not know that George Shearing and Wes Montgomery recorded together until I came across this recording. I think you'll enjoy this version of Darn That Dream.

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And here she is, Janice Mann, can't get out of this mood. That is taken from her release, A Perfect Time, where pianist Tamir Hendelman not only performed but arranged a lot of the tunes on that release. I'm Helen Wigger. Thank you so much for your company today. We're going to conclude with guitarist Kenny Burrell, along with the Jazz Heritage All-Stars, Tones for Joan's Bones.

0: from Michigan State University, this is WKAR Jazz. 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
1: In your Capital Region weather this evening, we will see a few clouds around with a low of 60 degrees. For your Wednesday, we can expect partly cloudy skies and a high of 83.

I'm Helen Wigger, and you're just in time to hear Hank Jones in a 1996 recording. This is Passing Time.

from the iconic 1959 album Kind of Blue. That was Miles Davis with Freddie Freeloader. Hi there, I'm Helen Wigger. Thank you so much for tuning in and supporting the station. Mel Ryan and Royce Campbell are next with Bach to Bach.

0: 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For these talented women, it was an inspiration for the music they're creating. I'm Diane Jones, inviting you to join me this week on Feminine Fusion for women inspired by their room with a view.
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2: In your Capital Region weather this evening, we will see a few clouds around with a low of 60 degrees. For your Wednesday, we can expect partly cloudy skies and a high of 83.

El Cajon, the name of that selection, performed by Terry Harrington. And the vocalist I shared with you earlier was Paul Vornhagen, Blame It on My Youth. Let's turn now to a trio led by Enrico Peranunzi. This is C-Word.

0: 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A Baroque on Beaver Wind Ensemble plays Gounod's Petite Symphonie for Winds, and selections from a Music House Museum concert by violist Jay Julio and pianist Josh Tatsuo Cullen. 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

Man, what a special treat that was back in the mid-1990s when the Ray Brown Trio recorded with Benny Carter. That was Love Walked In. Benny Green on piano and Gregory Hutcherson on drums. I'm Helen Wigger. Quintet led by Kemp Poplawski's next with Saida's Song Flute.

Sarah Vaughn. Well, one thing I do know for sure is that we're running out of time, and we're going to share with you one more selection this hour. I'm Helen Wigger. Thanks for listening. This is Bill Easley with High Fly.

0: 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And thanks.
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